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0: What do you think is the hardest thing to move? 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Now, Abigail, your husband had a bit of a hard time.
1: My husband's got a 55-gallon tank of fresh water.
0: My brain is hurting trying to figure out how you would move that.
1: You've got to drain it, put the fish in buckets, and make sure that it is secured and not bouncing around.
0: But it all worked out? There were no fish casualties?
1: My 20-gallon tank, we had casualties, but they were temperamental fish.
0: Hold on. How many fish tanks do you guys have?
1: Four at the moment.
0: Do you guys operate an aquarium?
1: No, we don't. My husband just really likes fish.
0: Really likes them is maybe an understatement. You have four fish tanks.
1: Yep.
0: The idea of moving one fish tank stresses me out. If you told me I had to move four, it's just not going to happen. We got High Valley. It's Fools.

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1: Yeah, it's all about you.
2: We've been talking about moving some pretty big furniture, but Kathleen, you might take the cake with a full piano.
3: Oh my goodness. Okay, so my aunt lived in a one-story house, and we live in a two-story, and we had to go through her backyard to my backyard, and it was impossible. And then it started to pour in the middle of all of that, and the moving company was like, we picked the worst night in the world to do this.
2: When even the movers are feeling down about the move, you know it's a problem.
3: The company was like, why did we say yes to this job? Oh, yeah, because we know you.
2: You got to take advantage of your friends.
3: Exactly. Well, yeah.
2: It's Lady Wilson, Phone Keys Wallet.

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0: 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You can text me at 269-269. 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
1: I think it's 50,000 because I sign up for everything, right? You get free stuff if you give them your email.
0: You must be drowning in free stuff.
1: No, I wish I was.
0: So then how do you have 50,982 emails? I got a little heated, but it got me thinking about our emails, how you have them for so long, maybe too long to the point where you get 50,000 in the inbox. But sometimes you eventually have to change the email because hey, you often pick them when you're a little young and you don't know if that's a decision you want to stick with for the rest of your life. So let's go back to those decisions. Let me know what your first email was. You can text me at 269-269. It's Carter Faith with Betty.

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1: Hey, this is Tennille Towns, and you're listening to my new song, Sunshine's Free. 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

0: What was your first email address? You can text me at 269-269. How about you, Crystal?
1: So I was in a careers class. We had to create an entire business. So I created, it was called Dragon Keepers Cove. And it was this, I had to make a website and I had to make an email. And so that was the email address, dragonkeeperscove@hotmail.com. And I still have that email. It never gets used.
0: You never know when you want to launch the business again.
1: I mean, it was a, what, 02 email? So, yeah, it was bad. But I laugh because I get to keep it and hold on to it. And it's just funny now.
0: It's always funny when you talk to someone and you're like, oh, let's exchange emails. And you realize they have the same email that they thought was funny when they were 12.
1: Yeah.
0: It's Morgan Wallen, don't we?

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1: Yeah, it's all about you.
2: We're talking about your first email addresses. Tammy, do you remember yours?
3: I have no idea.
2: Are you just saying that because it's really embarrassing?
3: No, I would tell you. I'm not that type of person.
2: So how many times do you think you changed your email through the years?
3: Only 3 times.
2: Okay, so I'm guessing now you have professional adult email.
3: Yeah, I have a big girl email now.
2: And then you had an early one that was super silly and embarrassing. What was the middle era?
3: The middle era was when I was married previously.
2: There's all those things that I don't think about when you go through a divorce.
3: Right. Because, well, the email that I had was our last name and 4, because there was 4 of us.
2: And now I'm guessing you have a different last name.
3: I do.
2: Congratulations.
3: Best thing that ever happened.
2: So it makes opening up that email a celebratory act.
3: It does.
2: I'm glad you were able to be one of the only people on earth to pop champagne when you opened up a new email.
3: There you go.
2: It's Bailey Zimmerman, Chevy Silverado.

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1: Ain't you crazy, baby? I just one drink could change things. Who'd ever thought we'd make it? Who'd have thought we'd ever come this far? Sparks flying over Bud Lights. Do what you're doing for the rest of

0: What was your first email? You can text me at 269-269. How about you, Jared?
1: I think it's actually the same one that I have right now. I've never changed it.
0: If you don't mind me asking, how old were you when you got your first email?
1: I got it when I was in grade like 7 when I got MSN.
0: That is so impressive that you picked an email you could stick with in grade 7.
1: Right.
0: I know so many people, I'm sure you do as well.
1: Oh, I do.
0: Whose first email was something like Doctor Who 85 at hotmail.com. 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
0: 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It's simple. It's easy. We had the foresight.
1: Exactly, right?
0: You got Luke Combs. 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
1: Yeah, it's all about you.
2: 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And Leslie, you had a pretty good one to start.
3: Yes, it was delicateflower5@hotmail.com.
2: There were four other delicate flowers?
3: I couldn't believe it.
2: I wonder how many delicate flowers there ended up being.
3: Yeah, right? I wonder.
2: Do you think there's a delicate flower 97 out there?
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2: I feel like that's the point where everyone changes their email when they look at delicate flower 5 next to all their job experience.
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2: I was lucky my dad made my email for me before I was like even old enough to think about an email.
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3: Oh, that's it.
2: He knew that I wasn't to be trusted.
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What a brutal week. Hey, it's Samuel. Of course, we lost Dolly Parton earlier in the week, and it just still doesn't feel real. So we're going to play a Dolly Parton-inspired version of Do You Believe It? I'm going to tell you a Dolly Parton fact. You have to tell me whether it's a real one or a fake one I just made up. Today's fact, Dolly Parton has won an EGOT. Do you believe it? Now, an EGOT, in case you don't know, is an Emmy for television, a Grammy for music, an Oscar for movies, and a Tony for Broadway. If you win all four of those awards, you have an EGOT. And Dolly Parton, one of the most talented people to have ever done it. She can do basically anything. But do you think she won all four awards? If you do, text BELIEVE to 269-269. If for some reason you think there's some awards body that didn't give her a trophy, text NOT to 269-269. We got Cody Johnson, The Fall.

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1: Yo, it's Russell Dickerson. I'm single.

0: Dolly Parton has an EGOT. 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
1: Of course I do. She's the most amazing country woman ever.
0: You are right, and yet somehow you're wrong. She doesn't have the EGOT.
1: Really?
0: Really. She has, of course, 11 Grammys for all her incredible music. She won an Emmy for a Christmas special. She won a humanitarian award from the Oscars, but they never gave her a Tony.
1: Somebody got it way wrong.
0: I do think, though, they might have a chance to correct their mistake because the Dolly Parton musical is going to Broadway in December. She wrote the script. She wrote the music. Feels like they could give her a trophy.
1: Well, they should. She deserves it.
0: She deserves it all.
1: Yep.
0: You got Garth Brooks calling that tone rude.

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Ella Langley, Morgan Wallen, I Can't Love You Anymore. Two of the biggest stars in country music. The only problem with them, not nearly Canadian enough, which is why we got your Canadian country countdown coming up in just a few minutes. We're going to go 10 through 1, count down the biggest hits from across the country. Playing songs like this one from High Valley. It's Small Town Something.

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2: Hey, it's Samuel. Every single weekend, Saturday at 8 a.m., Sunday at 10 p.m., we go 10 through 1 counting down the biggest hits in Canadian country music here on the Canadian Country Countdown, celebrating the type of song you can only make if you'll only ever call it Lake Ontario. Now, last week, our number one song belonged to Owen Rigling.
3: Just like Ocean Tammy when they drank too much. No little something about love, hate, love.
2: It was that song's first week at number one, interrupting a three-week run from Tyler Joe Miller. Soon you'll find out whether or not Owen Rigling can stay on top with Love, Hate, Love. Maybe Tyler Joe Miller will take the top spot back. Maybe someone else. Maybe a Josh Ross will be moving up to number one. Only time will tell. We're kicking things off here with a little Morgan Griffiths. Now, Morgan joined us on the Canadian Country Countdown earlier this year, and we talked about his growing addiction to buying baseball caps.
4: Oh, man. Am I ever.
2: I have the same affliction as you. I'm curious if you have a favorite hat in the collection.
4: Dude, it's like every hat I buy is my favorite hat, and then I rarely wear it. Like, I think I just have an addiction buying them. I think that's it.
2: It's something that can't be stopped.
4: No, you just can't.
2: Fortunately, you can keep it going as long as you got some hits, and he's got one here. Moving down three spots to number 10, it's Morgan Griffiths, just being me.

0: Dallas Smith, Good Time Goes, re-entering the chart at number 8 here on the Canadian Country Countdown. Now, of course, we're talking about Canadian country music, but if you are talking about country music this weekend, there's one thing on your mind. Dolly Parton. We lost her earlier this week at the age of 80, and it's just one of those things where you knew it was going to happen. It's an inevitability. But then when it happens, you realize you just weren't emotionally ready for it. You couldn't possibly be. This week has been quite beautiful. A lot of people sharing all these beautiful stories, their memories listening to her music, stories of her behind the scenes, the letters she sent, the incredibly decent person that she seemed to always be. You even had Shania Twain sharing this moment where just before she performed with Dolly on the Oprah Winfrey Show, she had this to say about her.
1: This is definitely a lifelong dream of mine, and what more can I say than that this is my hero, musical and personal hero of all time. Beautiful person inside and out, and the person that I always wanted to grow up to be. Please, everybody, Dolly!
0: They then went on to cover this song together. Today, we remember Dolly Parton. It's a coat of many colors.

0: Dolly Parton, Coat of Many Colors. We remember a legend. Now, here on the Canadian Country Countdown, we're going 10 through 1, counting down the biggest hits in Canadian country music. And this is a week where I feel like spending time with the people you care about most, it's just an important thing to do. Important to remember what's really important. And James Barker Band, they're a band that actually have been together, making music, hanging out for years at this point. When they joined Sam McDade on Country Nights earlier this year, they actually talked about how far back their relationships go.
1: So Connor and I have actually known each other for a long time. We met at band camp, believe it or not. And all the stories you hear about band camp are true, believe it or not.
0: Now, I don't fully want to picture all the things that I've heard about band camp with the James Barker Band boys, but we can listen to their record. At number 7, it's After Dark.
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0: It's the Canadian Country Countdown.

That's our one to watch, Braden King with We Got Beer, moving up two spots to number six here on the Canadian Country Countdown. I'm Samuel. We've been going 10 through 1, counting down the biggest hits in Canadian country music. Before we get into the top five, we should note, still haven't heard last week's number one from Owen Wrigling. Just like Doge and Tammy when they drank too much. No little something about love, hate, love. Love, Hate, Love still has a shot at holding on to that number one spot for a second week in a row. But first, let's talk a little Sully Burrows.

0: Love Hate Love still has a shot at holding on to that number one spot for a second week in a row. But first, let's talk a little Sully Burrows. When he joined us on the Canadian Country Countdown earlier this year, he had a brand new song coming out that he was very excited for you to hear.
1: Yeah, it's definitely a different vibe. Like, I'm really excited for everybody to hear it. It's a bit more swingy, and I'm excited that it's coming out. Like, I've been sitting on this song for a little bit.
0: And he finally put it out, and you fell in love with the swing. Moving down just two spots to number five, it's Sully Burrows. Put It On Me.

0: to Neil Town. Sunshine's Free, moving up one spot to number four here on the Canadian Country Countdown. Now we're going 10 through 1, counting down the biggest hits in Canadian country music today. But sometimes you got to look back a little bit. Right now we're looking back 1 year ago when Josh Stump was ruling the charts with Highway Money. When he joined us on the Canadian Country Countdown earlier this year, we talked about the fact that with the success of songs like Highway Money, he's looking to move down to Nashville. But I asked him what he would miss from Canada if he went down south.
1: Yeah, the people, the kindness, the open armsness, the welcoming of everybody is something you definitely notice, especially like you get into small town stuff, you get to closer to where I'm from, especially. I mean, that's more of what I know. You're driving down a grid road and everybody waves as you are driving down or holding the door for somebody, just like the general kindness.
0: So hopefully he can bring that kindness with him wherever he goes. With songs like this, he can go wherever he wants to go. The biggest song in Canadian country music 1 year ago was Josh Stump, Highway Money.
2: This day in history.

0: Josh Stump, Highway Money, the biggest song in Canadian country music 1 year ago. Now let's get back to the countdown. We've been going 10 through 1, counting down the biggest hits in Canadian country music. And you probably noticed, still haven't heard last week's number one from Owen Rigling. He could be still holding on to that number one spot with Love, Hate, Love. Although you still got a few artists competing with him for number one, like High Valley, who are actually jumping into the top three from a little further down in the chart this week. Earlier this year, we talked to their frontman, Brad Rempel, about the trends he would like to see making a bit of a comeback in country music.
1: I think harmonies. I think we could see a little more focus on harmonies. Back in the day, you had Rascal Flatts, even Dan and Shay were the hottest thing in the world. I think harmonies could come back a little stronger.
0: And I think you are seeing those harmonies come back a little bit, mostly because this song is blowing up, filled to the brim with some High Valley harmonies. Moving from number 6 to number 3, it's High Valley, Fools.

0: That's High Valley Fools moving up three spots to number three here on the Canadian Country Countdown. Now, when you hear your favorite song, how do you know that it's your favorite song? Maybe it takes you a little bit. Maybe you need to hear it a few times before it really gets ingrained with you. But sometimes it just happens instantly. This is what happened when Tyler Joe Miller heard his newest hit for the very first time, just getting a voice memo from one of his songwriters.
1: Like, I wish that I was one of the writers on this one, but I remember listening to it on the way back from my cabin. The first verse hit, I was like, this song is vibey. And then the second, and then the first chorus hit, and I was like, it feels like a sing-along. It's like a sing-along breakup song.
0: And now everyone is singing along with this breakup song. Same put at number two, it's Tyler Joe Miller, Under the Influence.

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19: 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Now, Megan Patrick has a kid on the way, and she's letting us into that very intimate, very personal part of her life with an incredibly beautiful record, saying, "I wrote this song about the thoughts you have while waiting to meet your baby for the first time, and our hope that we can raise her with the courage and confidence to be her own person and chase her own dreams, knowing she will always have a home with us and a soft place to land." A beautiful message, a beautiful song. If you don't know it yet, you're going to know it soon. Megan Patrick's Your Daddy Smile. It's your On the Rise record.

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2: We have made it to number one. Hey, it's Samuel. And every single weekend, Saturday at 8 a.m., Sunday at 10 p.m., we go 10 through 1, counting down the biggest hits in Canadian country music just till we get to this point on the Canadian Country Countdown when we talk about the biggest song from coast to coast. Now, throughout the entire countdown, you've been hearing from the biggest names in Canadian country music. 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You can find all of them right in that Country Conversations playlist. But right now, the moment you've been waiting for, the song repeating on top at number one for the second week in a row. Who knows how long this run is going to go? Your number one song in Canadian country music here on the Canadian Country Countdown. It's Owen Rigling, Love, Hate, Love.

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saw the old man's face. Front page obituary, he was a millionaire. He left his fortune to some guy he barely knew. His kids were mad as hell.

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0: We believe in being accountable to you, the listener, which is why we're a member of the Canadian Broadcast Standards Council. 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
12: Yo, it's Russell Dickerson. I'm a single worth your while. Red Hot Chili Peppers, Mark the writers on this song because of the You're My Butterfly Sugar Baby reference. 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

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He was a millionaire. 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His kids were mad as hell.

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2: 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Ace of the Gas talked to us hard.

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1: Hello, this is Zach Top, and this is my song, South of Sanity. 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
1: Here's your traffic update for Ottawa and the Valley. Right now, up to speed and lightly traveled, especially eastbound across the Queensway. We did clear away some overnight problems. First, on the highways, eastbound on the Queensway at Bronson, where there'd been a stalled vehicle for some time. Fallowfields all open now by the Barhaven Mall crossing. That cleared just a little while ago. Needing an oil change or maintenance check? Drop into Mr. Lou Plus Tires. No appointment needed before you hit the road this summer. Mr. Lou Plus Tires, celebrating 50 years. I'm Jody Thornton with Country 101.1 Traffic.
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1: Here's your traffic update for Ottawa and the Valley. Right now, up to speed and lightly traveled, especially eastbound across the Queensway. We did clear away some overnight problems. First, on the highways, eastbound on the Queensway at Bronson, where there'd been a stalled vehicle for some time. Fallowfield's all open now by the Barhaven Mall crossing. That cleared just a little while ago. Needing an oil change or maintenance check? Drop into Mr. Lou Plus Tires. No appointment needed before you hit the road this summer. Mr. Lou Plus Tires, celebrating 50 years. I'm Jody Thornton with Country 101.1 Traffic.
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0: 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Ottawa's number one for new music.
1: 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Johnny Walker.
0: 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Ottawa's number one for new music.
1: Sully Burrows. 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
1: Good morning. Here's what's making news in Ottawa. The name Lake America now appears for American users on Google Maps after U.S. President Donald Trump last week signed an executive order renaming Lake Ontario. Users in Canada here will see the Great Lake displayed as Lake Ontario. Those outside of Canada and the U.S. will see both names. Meantime, many services, including Hydro One, had Lake Ontario switched to Lake America on its outage maps. Hydro One says the, quote, incorrect labeling was due to a third-party mapping service. This morning, Hydro Ottawa's map did have the lake labeled as Lake Ontario. Well, it was a busy weekend for Ottawa Fire Services. Crews were called yesterday afternoon to reports of a crash between a train and a car at Fallowfield train station shortly after 3:30. The car was thrown about 75 feet after the collision. The driver was trapped inside. Crews were able to extricate that driver out of the vehicle, who was then handed over to paramedics. The Transportation Safety Board, Transport Canada, and Ottawa Police are now investigating how it all happened. Crews were also called this weekend to reports of two paddleboarders, a mom and her 13-year-old daughter, in distress on the Ottawa River. About a quarter after 4 on Saturday, crews were called to the shore near the 300 block of Grandview Road. Officials say the pair were wearing life jackets, but the strong current and wind were keeping them from getting to shore. A rescue boat was quickly able to get to them. Ottawa weather, a mix of sun and cloud today, a high of 24, and then tomorrow, heavy rain to start your back-to-school time and your September with a high of 23. With Ottawa News, I'm Christine Clark.
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6: Guess who's back? And he's not happy about it.
7: Man,
6: okay?
7: Oh, man. Honestly,
6: well,
7: like,
6: every time you go on vacation, something happens to you. So
7: No.
6: It didn't nothing happened to you?
7: I put socks on today for the first time in over a week. I was thrilled with that. Like, it was great.

0: No, the issue is that, and back me up here, 269-269, your last week of vacation in the summer, when it comes to an end, it feels like everything on planet Earth is happening starting today or tomorrow.
1: Yep.
0: Like, for the next, like, 3 or 4 weeks, I've got nothing but stuff in my calendar that has nothing to do with going golfing or going on a day trip.
1: Or not wearing socks.
0: Or not wearing socks.
1: Like, every day from now until Christmas, you're wearing socks and probably past then.
0: Probably.
1: Right?
0: Yeah, almost assuredly.
1: Now you're an adult. Welcome back to the real world, sir.
0: Yeah, because this stuff, it's, you know, it's the back to school stuff, and the kids have things, and I've got dentist appointment, and, you know, like, all this stuff happens starting in September, and we're not even there yet.
1: It's not until tomorrow.
0: Yeah.
1: Don't jump the gun. You've got one day today to settle in.
0: So that's what sucks about your last week of vacation. And for people that, you know, maybe have some time off this week, then sure, you're delaying it a little bit, but you're only delaying the inevitable. It just sucks. And again, I love my job. I love coming to work.
1: Doesn't sound like you do.
0: Well, I like vacation more than my job. But it's just, it's frustrating.
1: It's true.
0: Especially with, you know, life in Canada, life in Ontario specifically, everything is based on schedules related to the time of year. And we're headed into the end of summer, into the beginning of fall, and into the winter, and blah, blah, blah. Mm-hmm. And, you know, in many ways, people love the fact that we have four seasons. But in many ways, it means that, you know, life just gets really busy.
1: And summer is the shortest of our seasons, right? So I would say that for sure now, you know, especially over the last few years, it seems to be getting shorter and shorter. So, well, good for you for making it back here and putting on some socks today. So,
0: well, you know, I had to, I thought about it. I was like, mate, should I go flip-flops today? Like,
1: nope, I don't want to see your feet.
0: Why not?
1: Your feet in
0: here? I have very pretty feet.

0: one.
1: 617, it's Robin and PJ. What's this Lake America garbage? All right.
2: Oh, jeez. I was off when this stuff was going on, yeah. Like, honestly.
1: And now you're probably like, what is happening? Is our province renamed? Is everything renamed?
2: No, I knew exactly what was happening. He's being an idiot.
1: Google has relabeled Lake Ontario Lake America for U.S. map users. So if you're Googling in the U.S., it would come up as literally Lake America.
2: That's so
1: right?
2: dumb.
1: For us, it still comes up. I just tried now as Lake Ontario, which makes sense because that's the name that it's had for over 400 years.
2: Yeah, 400 years.
1: Buzz
2: 400
1: it.
2: Years. Buzz. 400 years. On, like, to be completely honest, I'm surprised he didn't call it Lake Trump. I'm genuinely, like, legitimately, I thought for sure that he would call it that. Because he loves to put his name on everything, right?
1: So it feels like just such like a juvenile response. I mean, yes, the trade war is deepening. That's why this is happening.
2: Of course.
1: Right?
2: It's his way of trying to get back and tick people off. And, you know, Canada, this, he seems to forget a whole lot of stuff about Canada-U.S. relations. Mm-hmm. Not to mention the fact that we've been there for each other in all circumstances, not the least of which was 9/11. And I think the problem is that he's getting, what's that phrase, that too big for your britches kind of thing? Like, mm-hmm. you just feel like you can just run the whole show and just do whatever, do things the way you want. But he also seems to forget that we are a very proud nation. And right now we have, thankfully, it seems like we have leadership in all the provinces and across the country that it seems like, hey, you know what? Screw you. We're not going to just roll over and take whatever deal you want. We're going to be looking out for number one, looking mm-hmm. out for our own interests as well. We should, like, political party alignment aside, whether you're a liberal or you're a conservative or you're a mm-hmm. Green Party, whatever, what we want as a nation right now is unity and unification about the fact that we're not just going to roll over and play lapdog to the U.S. And that's what's going on so far.
1: I'm interested, I'm curious to know, and this is not coming from a place of judgment, are you still taking trips to the United States right now? 269-269, because it's not only affecting, like, obviously the trade war is the main issue, right? But it's, on top of that, it affects things like our airlines, right?
2: Sure.
1: Like, we've seen crazy pricing and all that kind of stuff jump up. The gas has been insane since this has been happening. Real estate, it's hard to sell anything right now. It's hard to buy anything, and no one wants to do any of that, even though prices for single-family homes are a bit cheaper. People are afraid to move because the interest rate is going all over mm-hmm. the place. It's affecting us in other ways. Booze, we can't have Tom Gore wine ever again because we're not allowed to put it on the shelves.
2: I haven't had Jack right? Daniels in I don't know how long.
1: Right? Like, I don't know. I'm curious to know, in your day-to-day life, do you feel like this is affecting you? And are you still taking trips to the U.S. or have you stopped? Because what if you have family in the U.S.?
2: Yeah.
1: You just want to go see them.
2: Well, not only that, but think about how many...
1: But now you got to cross Lake America.
2: Think about how many times we would go across at one of the border towns.
1: Yep.
2: And you would go for the sole purpose of being able to do some fun shopping and mm-hmm. save some money. Well, it's just as expensive in the U.S. now as it is here. So, I don't know. The whole thing is crazy. I don't understand enough about, like, the goings on between Canada's envoy to the U.S. and the U.S. envoy to Canada as far as how they're negotiating stuff and what he really wants. But the reality is, this is not how you treat fellow neighboring countries.
1: Well, we're about to find out because, unbeknownst to PJ, I booked Donald Trump for an interview on the show today.
2: Yeah.

0: That'd be kind of fun, actually. It'd be interesting. When is that? Nothing confirmed yet?
1: Nothing 100%, but I don't know. We'll know before the end of the show. All right? For sure.
0: Are you going to the U.S.? Let us know. 269-269. Here's Jade Eagleson. Yeah.

0: A shot on me.
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2: Here's your traffic update for Ottawa and the Valley. We're seeing some major slowdowns on the westbound stretch of 174 coming out of Rockland. No word as to what the reason is for that. Are seeing more delays now eastbound on Auto Route 50 because of construction through there approaching Buckingham. No in-town problems to pass along, though. Needing an oil change or maintenance check? Drop into Mr. Lube Plus Tires. No appointment needed before you hit the road this summer. Mr. Lube Plus Tires, celebrating 50 years. I'm Jody Thornton with Country 1011 Traffic.
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11: Country 1011 weather for Ottawa and the Valley. A mix of sun and cloud with a chance of showers and a high of 24 degrees today. Feeling like 29 with that Humidex. 15 with showers overnight and then cloudy with showers and the risk of a thunderstorm tomorrow with a high of 23. Right now in Ottawa, it's 16.
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13: Hey y'all, it's Zach John King. And this is my song, Get to Drinking. It's about a relationship that I had in the past that after a few Jack and Cokes, I started to paint it with rose-colored glasses.

0: Good morning, Val. You're exactly the kind of person we want to talk to on this, because this is, it's a legit concern for you more than just, oh, we hate Donald Trump or whatever. Like, your mom is in the States, right?
1: Yeah.
0: And what kind of passport do you have then?
1: I have an American passport and I have a Canadian one.
2: So you have dual citizenship then?
1: I do.
0: Are you going to see her? Have you been traveling over? How does that feel right now?
1: So we went for a wedding, and that was good. But I know we wanted to do some shopping around my birthday at the end of July. And it was like, do we go? Do we not go? We kind of decided against it because we just thought, like, yeah, the prices, we're like, it doesn't really matter right now. But I know now, like, I got the email a couple weeks ago about my passport renewal. My one cousin, she loves having visits with me. She loves me going over. And obviously when my mom invites me over, it's awesome. But, like, how do you go over when there's just so much conflict?
2: Yeah.
1: And it's frustrating because even, like, at work, I don't even like talking that I'm going.
0: People are like, Val, what are you doing this weekend? You're like,
1: because, like, people, it hurts a lot of people. And I do understand that. But, like, they also have to understand family. So, I don't know. I'm at a crossroads right now. And I think my biggest thing, though, that I'm trying to put in my head when I want to go visit family is I'm not going to let a little orange man tell me what to do. I think that's the biggest thing there. So, I don't know. I'm just going to do what's best for me and, like, try not to spend my money there. I think it's kind of a goal that way.
2: And when you're down there, like, can you separate yourself from it, or is it everywhere?
1: I feel like I can separate myself from it. Like, even my family last time, like, they actually asked me. They're like, was there a protest? Like, did they want you to come? And I'm like, oh, yeah, there was a protest. But it's not like they're there badgering me on, do you like Donald Trump? Do you agree on the trade war? Let's have a good time. We're family.
2: Yeah totally. And that's the most important part, right?
1: Thank God, right? Yeah. Thank God my family's normal.
0: So will you, Val, renew the American piece of your passport?
1: I have 10 months left to decide. I probably will. Probably iron it out over the next couple months, see what dumb things happen instead, and then hopefully this gets ironed out by the time I need to actually renew it. Besides my Canadian one, that's realistically what I travel with.
0: And it's the one just that you want to pull out when you're traveling, because people love Canadians, right? They're like, oh, you're from Canada, Val, so great to meet you. And then you pull out the other one, they're like, oh.
1: Yeah, that one's only beneficial right now when you're crossing into

0: question.
1: Interesting.
0: Of the show, based on an experience I had over the weekend. So I went on a weekend getaway with my new boyfriend, Paul, this weekend. Not Paul Johnson, but everyone's name is Paul, and that's a conversation for later.
1: Not everyone's name is Paul.
0: A lot of people have the name.
1: Your name's not.
0: No, but a lot of, let's just say a lot of people in my life have been named Paul, and so that's all, okay? That's coming later. Anyway.
1: Okay.
0: We book this nice hotel online. We get a king suite. That's what it's called. Oh, because we're only there for one night. So, you know, it's got a king bed. It's got like this little kitchenette. It's cute, right? We got our own little patio.
1: Wait, is this a chain of hotels or is
0: this
1: Bob's Hotel?
0: It's like, it's just one company hotel. But it's in a nice area. It's a little, I will say this, the room was a little bit more rustic than it was in the photos, okay? But sometimes that happens. Depends when the photos were taken,
1: okay. All
0: right? So we check in late afternoon. We've already been to the beach at this point. We've played a round of mini golf before we arrive, right? And we're going into town for dinner. So I go to take a shower.
1: Of course.
0: And it's a stand-up shower with a shower curtain, okay? Across one of those rods that you just, like, you adjust, you hang it, you know, whatever. Fine. I've used these a million times. I can do this. No, I can't. I turn the water on. Immediately, it is gushing everywhere out of the shower head. It's like going up the wall. It's coming around the sides of the curtain. It's even coming out underneath the curtain and flooding the entire floor. Okay? Like, it is insane. The shower head is way too far up the wall for me to reach to, like, do any adjusting. It's like it's 8 feet high. I'm sure it wasn't, but that's what it felt like. Okay? And the shower curtain is doing nothing at this point. Water is going everywhere. In a panic, rather than shut the water off, which is what I should have done, I throw open the door and I'm like, Paul, please help me. I don't know what to do. Turns out all kinds of things are wrong in the shower. Okay, the shower head is actually angled weird. Mm-hmm. So instead of like going straight down, the water is sort of like angled so that it sprays out and goes everywhere. Okay, that's number one, but I can't reach that. So Paul has to go in there and deal with it. And then number two, as he's doing that, the shower curtain instantly falls down on him, right? Because it's put up only by that little rod. Mm-hmm. So it gives out and comes down. And it turns out that that had not been hung low enough. So it was actually sitting too high. And that's why water was coming out underneath the bottom of it.
1: Right.
0: Oh my gosh. Okay. So all kinds of things are wrong with this. This is all happening all at the same time. Paul's better than me in a crisis, so he shut the water off by now. But not before it's totally soaked the entire bathroom floor and has literally started leaking its entire way into the bedroom. Like, we have to literally grab every towel, right? And everything that we have. And worse, after he fixes it, when I'm get in the shower, I have a shower, I'm getting out, I go to open the curtain, it falls down on me again. Buzz it! Buzz it!
1: Again.
0: Insane.
1: A lot of this could have been resolved if you had actually just turned off the water.
0: Sure. Yep.
1: You weren't thinking about that.
0: No, I was in a panic by that point. I'm like, what's happening?
1: I will say this. If you've been in a shower where there's something wrong with the shower head, your immediate reaction is not to turn off the water. You're like, what the heck is going on right now?
0: And to try to, like, fix it, right? I don't know. Worst shower experience you have had. I cannot be the only person. 269-269 is a text line. What an ordeal.
1: I wouldn't say I had a worse than that, but mine was, it was a little randy. I will say that. And it wasn't involving the water. It was involving a fall.
0: Whoa, racy story coming up.

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0: S-E-E-K-R. 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
2: No major problems on the Queensway. It is filling in a little bit, but we're up to speed. Now, we do have a couple in-town issues at Route 105 near St. Joseph Boulevard. Over on the Gatineau side, we're seeing problems involving a collision with a motorcycle and flashing red lights causing delays in both directions at Rouetty near Du Portage across the river as well. Forget the noisy traffic. 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I'm Jody Thornton with Country 101.1 Traffic.
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4: Country 101.1 weather for Ottawa and the Valley. A mix of sun and cloud with a chance of showers and a high of 24 degrees today. Feeling like 29 with that Humidex. 15 with showers overnight and then cloudy with showers and the risk of a thunderstorm tomorrow with a high of 23. Right now in Ottawa, it's 16.
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1: Good morning. Here's what's making news in Ottawa. The name Lake America now appears for American users on Google Maps after U.S. President Donald Trump last week signed an executive order renaming Lake Ontario. Users in Canada here will see the Great Lake displayed as Lake Ontario. Those outside of Canada and the U.S. will see both names. Meantime, many services, including Hydro One, had Lake Ontario switched to Lake America on its outage maps. Hydro One says the, quote, incorrect labeling was due to a third-party mapping service. This morning, Hydro Ottawa's map did have the lake labeled as Lake Ontario. Well, it was a busy weekend for Ottawa Fire Services. Crews were called yesterday afternoon to reports of a crash between a train and a car at Fallowfield train station shortly after 3:30. The car was thrown about 75 feet after the collision. The driver was trapped inside. Crews were able to extricate that driver out of the vehicle, who was then handed over to paramedics. The Transportation Safety Board, Transport Canada, and Ottawa Police are now investigating how it all happened. Crews were also called this weekend to reports of two paddleboarders, a mom and her 13-year-old daughter, in distress on the Ottawa River. About a quarter after 4 on Saturday, crews were called to the shore near the 300 block of Grandview Road. Officials say the pair were wearing life jackets, but the strong current and wind were keeping them from getting to shore. A rescue boat was quickly able to get to them. Ottawa weather, a mix of sun and cloud today, a high of 24, and then tomorrow, heavy rain to start your back-to-school time and your September with a high of 23. With Ottawa News, I'm Christine Clark.
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1: What's the worst shower experience you've ever endured? 269-269 is a text line. A true story from the weekend when my boyfriend and I went on this fun weekend getaway and spent 50% of the time battling the shower head, which was spraying water everywhere in all directions, and the curtain, which was too short and kept falling down. It was a hilarious disaster. It's a miracle we're still here and that we didn't flood the entire hotel room.
2: That seems extreme. Well, the flooding...

0: Yeah.
1: It's the truth, though. It's the truth. Okay, Paul Johnson, go.
0: So this was, I'm pretty sure this was our honeymoon. And so I was, we had partaken in the shower.
1: You and
0: it was
1: Amanda together.
0: It was our honeymoon, after all. Uh-huh. So, and then at
1: water is a terrible lubricant.
0: At some point during the shower, we were switching spots. So she wanted to be under the water. It was time for me to be cold now while she was under the water.
1: She was on top.
0: In order to switch, because it was just a regular tub.
1: Okay.
0: We were passing each other.
1: No.
0: Right?
1: No.
0: So we're passing each other. And as we're passing each other, I'm facing the curtain,
1: the inside of the curtain. Yep.
0: And so at some point, because it was like the tub had rounded insides, my feet slipped. And I reached for the wall.
1: Oh no!
0: And I went right through, took the whole curtain down.
1: Oh my God, that's
0: so
1: amazing!
0: So just imagine this: I am in a basically a push-up position with my hands on the ground and my feet in the tub with the shower curtain on the floor. So that
1: amazing!
0: You can visualize.
1: This might even top my story.
0: You can visualize the angle that my wife had of me in that situation.
1: Wow. And she wasn't like, look, I need to annul this immediately.
0: No, she was laughing her butt off.
1: Oh, my God. That's so funny.
0: Oh, man. It was awful. I was like, wow. You know, like, even though we're married, it's like, man, that, I do feel a little uncomfortable.
1: How about this one from Liam on the text line at 269-269? Hi, Robin and PJ. I was 15 years old. My sister was captain of the girls' college basketball team at her school at the time. Mm-hmm. As a really stupid, non-witty teenage joke, when she was on the phone with some guy she liked, I grabbed it from her and yelled, "You're a loser," and hung up. An hour later, I'm in the shower. The lock is picked. The curtain is pulled aside. I'm dragged out, soaked up from head to toe, and then casually tossed out into the back garden, naked, for the next 2 hours, hiding behind the bushes in the backyard because she locked all the doors.
0: Wow. That is payback. That's extreme payback.
1: Oh, my gosh. That's the best. You never take on a sister if she plays basketball, okay? That's the worst idea ever.
0: He should have known. The sister had that in her.
1: Worst shower experience you've ever endured, because this is a thing. 269-269 is a text line.
0: Let me just pick up this shower curtain here and get myself back.

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1: James Barker Band, After Dark.
2: If you see me in the morning, I tell you it's important to understand I'm just a little sick.

0: Good morning, Jasmine. We can see that you're at work. However, we need you to tell us about the worst shower experience you've ever endured.
1: Okay, so this goes back to university. I don't even really know. Maybe I had a bath the night before, so the floor of the bath was a little more slippy than usual. Anyway, you're getting in, the shower's running, and my first foot that I have in, as I'm sort of mid-lift of my back foot, I slip, and I'm going down. So I'm kind of starting to frantically grab things because I always envision my head hitting the tap or something, some sort of injury like that. So I'm trying to catch myself here. Naturally, as I'm doing that, I'm still slipping. There's shampoo bottles and stuff flying. And one of the things that flew down was my razor blade. Mm-hmm. And I proceeded to slip and land directly on it with my butt.
0: Amazing. Oh. And terrible.
2: No.
1: Terrible. So I had like five blades of a perfect line cut on my sort of bottom of the one cheek.

0: of like five little skin flaps, right? So it was bleeding, and yeah. I had to wear a Band-Aid in this spot. And just because of it being on the bottom of my butt cheek, it's like every time I walked or sat down, the Band-Aid was ripping off, it was reopening and bleeding. Like, it was a ridiculous injury to try.
1: Ridiculous. And you're like, I can't go to the doctor because I'd have to explain this, right?
0: Do you have a special butt Band-Aid? And then I actually have had this happen again as a full-blown adult. I thought I was an adult then, but I guess maybe I'm still not if I've had a round two of this. So this happened again as a nurse, actually, so post-night shift. And I'm thinking, what in the world is going on here? I need to get rid of razor blades or waxing or something instead. So now I just have to make sure that I always have the plastic cover on it. There's a good reason for that, and I've learned. I'm living proof that you avoid the butt cut.
1: And it's funny because everyone always wonders what those are for. You're like, oh, I don't need this anymore. Like, I've opened a new razor. I don't need the cover. No, you do.
0: Well, anecdotal evidence that it's very required.
1: Amazing.
2: Did you get a tattoo of the scar on your butt? Or?
0: You know what? Maybe my husband would be all right with that. Let's talk about that.

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1: Here's your traffic update for Ottawa and the Valley, where we're seeing delays shifting eastward on the eastbound Queensway, mostly over top of Carling, where we're seeing heavy delays. So it's actually off the highways. Heading eastbound on Hunt Club Road, we're seeing delays from Greenbank through to Woodruff, where at that latter spot, we're seeing a crash. We're down to a single lane at that spot. 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

0: 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I'm Jody Thornton with Country 101.1 Traffic.
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9: So, how does Emily Reid describe her music? Bold, energetic, and indie cool fun. We'd have to agree. It's a good time being a woman. 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And she certainly shows her sense of humor in her video for Wine. She's open for Kit Moore, James Barker Band, and it's only a matter of time before Emily Reid's headlining.
10: 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A mix of sun and cloud with a chance of showers and a high of 24 degrees today. Feeling like 29 with that humidex. 15 with showers overnight and then cloudy with showers and the risk of a thunderstorm tomorrow with a high of 23. Right now in Ottawa, it's 16.
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1: Good morning, Chanika. Tell us about the worst shower experience you've ever endured.
2: So I was camping at Bon Echo Provincial Park.
1: Beautiful park.
2: And I decided that I was going to go for a shower, so I went down to a comfort station.
1: Is that like a communal shower slash what? I don't know. What's a comfort station?
3: Yeah, comfort station is where, okay, where everybody kind of comes together, and there's like a men's side and a women's side, okay, and they have
1: so
3: showers.
1: It's like a communal place where you can go to shower. Got it.
2: Exactly. So they have like shower stalls, which open, the door opens to right outside. So it's

0: I could then walk back to my campsite.
1: With clothes on.
0: Yes, exactly. With clothes on. Yeah, it was an experience in itself, and I won't do that again.
2: I hope your pajamas weren't white.
0: No, they weren't.
1: Well, maybe everybody else did.
2: Wet t-shirt contest. You're right. Doing it wrong.
1: Yeah.
2: You're doing it wrong.
0: Yeah, exactly.
2: Amazing.

0: Russell Dickerson and Worth Your Wild, 7:38. Good morning. It's Robin and PJ.
1: The worst shower experience you've ever endured at 269-269. Bryce is here. He says, hi, guys. I had a bout of day drinking at the beach. Oh. Got home, had a shower beer. It was great. He said, I laid down in the tub and let the water pelt my body. Then I passed out. 5 hours later, I woke up. The hot water tank had drained and I was now frozen to the core. I could barely get out of the tub as my limbs were suddenly immobile. I went to the mirror. My lips were blue. I ambled into the kitchen to make some tea. Swaddled myself in blankets for a good 12 hours before I felt semi-normal again.
0: Wow.
1: Day drinking. It's a bad idea, okay?
0: And he was probably really pruny.
1: 100%
0: like his whole body pruny.
1: Right? Oh, that's
0: usually
1: the worst.
0: Usually it's just your fingertips, but man, like, in that much water for that long?
1: What a prune.
0: Yeesh.
1: Still to come, we might have our winner of the biggest showering nightmare ever. Sherry's story is so bad, it stings. That's on the way in the next 7 minutes on the Robin and PJ Show.
0: Oh. How long did the pruniness go away? Like a couple of days?
1: It takes like an hour, so a long time.

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1: Here's your traffic update for Ottawa and the Valley. We're getting word now that problems are a result of a collision because of the delays we're seeing eastbound on Hunt Club at Woodruff. We're still dealing with delays eastbound on the Queensway. It looks like construction's exacerbating those delays over top of Carling, and we're up to speed on the 416 and on the 417 past the split. 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I'm Jody Thornton with Country 101 Traffic.
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2: Country 101.1 weather for Ottawa and the Valley. A mix of sun and cloud with a chance of showers and a high of 24 degrees today. Feeling like 29 with that Humidex. 15 with showers overnight and then cloudy with showers and the risk of a thunderstorm tomorrow with a high of 23. Right now in Ottawa, it's 16.
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1: Okay, Sherry, tell us about shower scorpion.
2: Oh.
3: Living in Mexico at the time and was actually on my last day. I was leaving to come back to Canada, getting into the shower before catching my flight, had my shower. And then as I am stepping out of the shower, I grabbed the towel. When I did that, something really stung on my finger.
1: Nope.
3: And I dropped the towel, and like how you shake your hand, you know, when something stings you, it was like a bee sting, but 100 times worse. And I looked, and the scorpion fell.

0: fell to the floor.
1: Come on.
0: And there it was with its little tail curled up. And all I could think of was, you know, those stories you hear about cutting the tail off. So I ran into the kitchen and grabbed all I could find was a wooden spoon. And I ran back in and I just lined it up and just slammed it right down on the tail and managed to cut the tail off with the wooden spoon. But there I was now with a sting on my finger and wasn't sure if this was a life or death moment.
1: Okay, so you didn't want to die. You cut the tail off and then, like, your hand, is it, like, swollen? Is it...
0: So I was like, okay, I'm pretty sure I should try to stop the blood circulation. So all I could find was, like, a hair tie.
1: Of course.
0: I wrapped that around my finger and I had my arm above my head walking around. And then I'm like, what do I do? I don't know what to do. The apartment complex that I was in, there was, a doctor for a dive shop. So they called him. He came on his motorcycle with his little doctor bag and
1: amazing.
0: And looked at the dead scorpion and said, well, it's not deadly, but I'm going to give you some medication because your internal organs can swell.
1: What? Oh, my God.
0: And now, like, I got to get on a plane.
1: Yeah.
0: I got to go.
1: Also, are you clothed by now, or are you just wearing a towel? Like, what's happening?
0: I did manage to get some clothes on.
1: Okay, good job.
0: Yeah. Yeah. I was like, no, I got to go. I have to get back to Canada. And so I went to the airport. I was drugged on painkillers and whatever this other stuff was that he gave me for the internal organ swelling. And I said to I'm sitting there in having a coffee, and I was like, I feel like my tongue's swelling. Like,
1: nope.
2: Oh, man.
1: God!
0: But I was okay. I got on the plane. I told the airline attendant what had happened. She said, I've got an empty seat back here. Just lay down. I slept for the flight. I arrived back in Canada and all was good. I survived the scorpion bite. But I had been living in Mexico for 8 years.
1: And nothing had happened.
0: And on the day that I'm leaving, it's like, all right.
1: The universe knew you were coming back to healthcare. So they were like, okay, well, now's the time.
2: We're going to make you really appreciate it.
0: It was my parting gift.
1: Wow. This might win for worst shower experience ever endured.
0: I don't want to do it again.
2: No.
0: I'll tell you that much.

0: Country 101.1 News, keeping you connected to the stories that matter in Ottawa and the Valley.
1: Good morning. Here's what's making news in Ottawa. The name Lake America now appears for American users on Google Maps after U.S. President Donald Trump last week signed an executive order renaming Lake Ontario. Users in Canada here will see the Great Lake displayed as Lake Ontario. Those outside of Canada and the U.S. will see both names. Meantime, many services, including Hydro One, had Lake Ontario switched to Lake America on its outage maps. Hydro One says the, quote, incorrect labeling was due to a third-party mapping service. This morning, Hydro Ottawa's map did have the lake labeled as Lake Ontario. Well, it was a busy weekend for Ottawa Fire Services. Crews were called yesterday afternoon to reports of a crash between a train and a car at Fallowfield train station shortly after 3:30. The car was thrown about 75 feet after the collision. A driver was trapped inside. Crews were able

0: The train station shortly after 3:30. The car was thrown about 75 feet after the collision. A driver was trapped inside. Crews were able to extricate that driver out of the vehicle, who was then handed over to paramedics. The Transportation Safety Board, Transport Canada, and Ottawa Police are now investigating how it all happened. Crews were also called this weekend to reports of two paddleboarders, a mom and her 13-year-old daughter, in distress on the Ottawa River. About a quarter after four on Saturday, crews were called to the shore near the 300 block of Grandview Road. Officials say the pair were wearing life jackets, but the strong current and wind were keeping them from getting to shore. A rescue boat was quickly able to get to them. Ottawa weather, a mix of sun and cloud today, a high of 24, and then tomorrow, heavy rain to start your back to school time and your September with a high of 23. With Ottawa News, I'm Christine Clark.
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0: Robin and PJ's $1,000 Minute.
1: Oh, it's back.
2: Well, it's back. Why not? We're both here. One of us has something to do. We have responsibilities.
1: Yep.
2: When it's only one of us, we can't do all those responsibilities. So now that we're back in the saddle again.
1: No, we're terrible at doing anything when we're on our own.
2: By ourselves,
1: right?
2: Yeah.
1: Can't do it.
2: Mm. But we're both here, which means we got an opportunity for you to win $1,000. Just like that back-to-back days we gave it away. $1,000. 10 questions, 60 seconds, answer them all correctly. $1,000 in your pocket. You know the drill. Whether you missed a week or not, you know the drill. So text your first and last name to 269-269 right now. $1,000 Minute coming up. We were the wild.

0: questions. 60 seconds. $1,000 up for grabs. It's Robin and PJ's $1,000 Minute.
1: Susan, it's the last day of the summer. How are you feeling?
2: I'm feeling great now.
1: Right?
3: Also, it's not the last day of the summer. Come on.
2: No. Well, I'm retired. I just retired a year ago, and I'm thinking this is grand, and now this. Perfect.
1: It's summer every day in Susan's life.
2: Yeah, hopefully.
3: Everything's coming up Susan today.
2: Oh, awesome.
1: All right, Susan, well, you know the drill. 60 seconds are going to go on the clock here. You'll get 10 questions. If you get all 10 correct, it's $1,000 in your pocket. We'll take the first answer that comes out of your mouth. If you don't know, you can say pass. We'll come back at the end if there's time, okay?
2: Okay.
3: All right, you ready to roll?
2: I think so.
3: All right. Susan, your timer starts now.
1: Which Great Lake has Donald Trump renamed Lake America?
2: Lake Ontario.
1: The holiday next Monday is known as what?
2: Labor Day.
1: A fear of spiders is known as what?
2: Arachnophobia.
1: What is the medical term for bad breath?
2: Pass.
1: What is the eighth month of the calendar year?
2: August. That's my year.
1: What is the name of Barbie's boyfriend?
2: Ken.
1: What color is the M in the McDonald's logo?
2: Yellow.
1: Name the school that Harry Potter attended.
2: Pass.
1: Who was the winner of the very first American Idol?
2: I have to pass that one too.
1: What is the only flying mammal?
2: A what mammal?
1: Flying mammal.
3: The only mammal that flies.
2: Oh, flying. I thought you said flying. a bat.
1: That is correct.
3: Correct, yeah. Right. You ran out of time, though. But you were doing really well.
1: Yeah, you did good.
3: You got the first three out of the gate. The medical term for bad breath is halitosis.
2: Okay.
3: Otherwise known as no second date. Then you got three more in a row. And then the school that Harry Potter attended was Hogwarts.
2: Okay, I never watched it, so.
3: And the very first winner of American Idol was Kelly Clarkson.
2: Oh, okay.
1: Kelly Clarkson, you almost had it, but then you didn't. Okay?
3: it was close.
4: No! Kelly Clarkson!
3: But you did get a $100 OLG lottery gift card, which means retirement could start with millions of dollars, right?
2: That would be awesome.

0: Hey,
1: yes, it would. Congratulations, and thanks for playing, Susan. Hang on the line, okay?
0: Okay.
2: Robin and PJ's $1,000 Minute. Your next chance to play is tomorrow morning just after 8 on Country 101.1.

0: one.
1: Can you date someone with the same name as your work husband and your dad? Turns out the answer is yes, because I am, and everybody's name is Paul. Okay?
2: Oh, wow.
1: We've been dating about 3 months now. This was a setup through Paul's sister, Sherry, who actually reached out on the text line at 269-269 and set us up. And in her original text, she was like, "Hey, Robin, my brother Paul's a great guy. I think you guys would have some stuff in common. But just so you know, his name is Paul." As if she knew that, like, because I work with a Paul Johnson,
2: right,
1: okay, that might be an issue for me. And I was like, here's my number. Everyone's name is Paul, right? I thought I might name block him at some point in the beginning. And not because of you, Paul Johnson,
2: right,
1: but because of my dad, Paul Farrell,
2: right?
1: But I was
3: same name as your dad.
1: Same name as my dad. But I was able to get it together and recover from that because I didn't call my dad Paul. I called him Dad. Okay?
2: Yeah.
1: So somehow I've separated it in my mind.
2: Well, you're a better person than me because I could never date someone with my mom's name.
1: Noreen.
2: No.
1: No. And Noreen is a very specific name too, so I can see that.
2: It's very
1: unique. It's very unique. Right?
2: Now,
1: it's
2: having said that, if I met Amanda and her name was Noreen,
1: right?
2: Amanda,
1: a 15 on a scale of 1 to 10. What if her name had been Noreen?
2: I don't know.
1: Really?
2: I don't know.
1: So here's the question, okay? And let us know what you think at 269-269. Could you ever not date somebody because you got name blocked by yourself?
2: Like purely based on the name, could you not date somebody?
1: Because someone had the same name as your ex or your dog growing up or whatever. Like, you know what I'm getting at. And how did you deal with that?
2: Or even something as simple as like a character in a book that you hate, you know, or a character in the movies.
1: Right?
2: Or some kid you hate because they pulled your pigtails in grade 5.
1: Could be anything. Any kind of situation that has caused you to put up a flag when it comes to a certain name that you could be in a romantic relationship with. 269-269 is a text line.
2: I don't know that I could date a Pauline.
1: You draw the line at anything that is an extension of your name.
2: Or Paula.
3: I wouldn't want to be that couple.
1: Luckily,
3: right?
1: You don't have to.
3: Here come the Pauls.
2: Oh, no.

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1: Here's your traffic update for Ottawa and the Valley. Well, we haven't received official word yet, but it looks like we may be in the clear eastbound on Hunt Club at Woodruff because those delays are dissipating. Still some heavy volume from Green Bank to Woodruff. Major slowdowns, though, eastbound on the Queensway just before Carling all the way through to Bronson. Westbound delays coming from the Vanier Parkway through to Nicholas as well. With the Subaru, you get more standard features than you'd expect and great lease and finance offers you won't want to miss. 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I'm Jody Thornton with Country 101. Traffic.
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13: Country 101.1 weather for Ottawa and the Valley. A mix of sun and cloud with a chance of showers and a high of 24 degrees today. Feeling like 29 with that humidex. 15 with showers overnight and then cloudy with showers and the risk of a thunderstorm tomorrow with a high of 23. Right now in Ottawa, it's 16.
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15: Hey, what's up, everybody? It's Jason Aldean. Check out Don't Tell On Me. This is one of my favorite songs. Thanks to the guys talking to us hard today. Don't let people.

0: Robin and PJ in the morning on Country 101.1.
1: It's 8:34. Could you ever not date someone because of their name? I am dating a Paul. My work husband is Paul Johnson. And my dad's name was Paul Farrell. A true story. Paul's follow me. I'm over it. Maybe you can get there, but maybe you just can't. 269-269. I love this from Jaden, who says, my name is Jaden. My ex's name was Jaden. Because Jaden is a very popular, like, for younger people now, right? Jaden, the in names, Brayden, Jaden.
2: Yeah, but here's the thing, too. With a name like Jaden, like, could you date a guy with a rhyming name? Caden, Brayden.
1: I don't know.
2: Hayden.
1: But it's even, I think that's even harder. Like, her name's Jaden, his name is Jaden. She said, didn't stop us, dated for 2 years, but it was super weird at sometimes.
2: Jaden and Jaden.
1: Jaden.

0: Absolutely not.
1: Steve's like my favorite cool name.
2: I was just going to say, that's why I picked up on this, Melissa. I'm like, Paul Johnson will have a huge problem with this because he wants to be named Steve.
0: That's too funny. I mean, I know a couple of Steves that are really great guys, but I would never date them, unfortunately, due to the fact that
2: can't do it. So, can't do it.
0: They're no, friend zoned. They're friend zoned. The rest of them all been damaged goods.
1: See, all the Steves I knew were really cool and had all the girls, and all the girls wanted to date them. And...
0: Exactly, until they date them and find out how not dateable they really should be.

0: Country 101.1.
1: Good morning, Christine. Okay, tell us your situation about the name game and what's going on for you.
2: Okay, so I'm Christine. My husband's name is Christopher.
1: And that's okay. And like, when you met him, were you like, Chris and Chris? Sometimes maybe you go by Chris to, like, Chris's. Your close friends, right?
2: I used to go by Chris, and now I go by Christine.
3: Just to make it easier. Yeah.
2: It gets too confusing, especially when our nieces were little, because their dad is also Chris.
1: So your sister is also married to a guy named Chris?
2: Yes.
3: Wow. Her name's not Christine, is it?
2: No, her name is Teresa.
1: Okay, phew.
3: All right, that's good. Yes.
1: What are the chances, right?
2: Yeah, oh, yeah, weird.
1: What did you have on your cake for your wedding?
2: Just a little bride and groom.
1: Okay, so no, like, congratulations, Chris and Chris.
3: Chris squared. Chris,
1: or Christine in brackets.
2: Well, actually, yes, they do. My sister's babysitter at the time nicknamed us C squared.
3: Cool Hollywood names. You got a cool Hollywood nickname.
2: Yep, we're C squared. Have been for years.
1: Christine, I have to ask.
3: Oh, no.
1: I mean, we can cut this out if you're offended by my asking it. What's it like in the bedroom?
3: What does that have to do with his name?
1: Chris, Chris, Chris, Chris.
3: Oh, I see. Right.
2: Oh, my God. That's funny. We just call each other puss.
3: I'm not sure that's better.
2: Probably not.

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5: Here's your traffic update for Ottawa and the Valley. It looks like we're just dealing with delays on the eastbound Queensway. Heavy volume past Woodruff. Then we have delays through to Bronson. Looks like we may see a collision taking up a lane or two. Not seeing on the cameras, but major delays just past Carling. And then westbound delays starting from the merge through to Nicholas. 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I'm Jody Thornton with Country 1011 Traffic.
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4: Country 101.1 weather for Ottawa and the Valley. A mix of sun and cloud with a chance of showers and a high of 24 degrees today. Feeling like 29 with that Humidex. 15 with showers overnight and then cloudy with showers and the risk of a thunderstorm tomorrow with a high of 23. Right now in Ottawa, it's 16.
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0: That's a wrap, everyone.
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5: Yeah.
6: Kind of an odd start this morning. Started with the idea that, you know, at the end of your last day or week of vacation, you have to go back to the real world, which is a bit of a struggle. And then Robin

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1: Yeah, they're trying to kill us. Showers. Watch out for falling shower bars, slippery bottoms, landing on razor blades, and the worst of all, a scorpion in your towel.
0: Scorpion actually stinging
1: see
0: you.
1: That. Didn't see that coming.
0: On your last day after 7 years
1: of
0: or 8 years of living in Mexico and coming home.
1: And dating someone with the same name as your dad. I'm doing it. Can you? Kristen's on the text line and says, hi, guys. I'm marrying a Patrick. My dad's name is Patrick. At my bachelorette, we went to the bar wearing bucket hats, and mine said, I date men with the same name as my dad.
0: Oh. I don't know how I feel about that, but it's not positive. And you're not alone. 269-269 is the text line.
1: Okay, Dominique, based on your personal experience, how do you feel about me dating a guy named Paul, having a work husband named Paul, and my dad's name was Paul?
2: Well, it's actually funny that you say that because mine is also Paul. So my dad's name is Paul. And when I was in high school, I had like a fling with a guy named Paul. So every time friends and I would talk about what was going on, I'd be like, oh, like Paul and I did this, or like Paul said this. Every time I said it, I would just get the ick. So I had to like not even call him by his name.
0: He needed a nickname.
2: Yeah, like we had to come up with like secret names for him, and it just because it just felt weird. Like every time I'd say it, like, oh, Paul and I made out last night. And I'm like, ew. Even like if I told my dad, like I told my dad, like, oh, I'm seeing this guy named Paul. Even my dad was like getting the ick. He's like, I don't even know. Like, you can't date someone with the same name as me.
0: That is a little weird.
1: And once you get the ick, you can't come back, right?
2: No. It's and still like now that I'm even talking about it, I'm like, I'm still getting the ick.
0: So that relationship didn't last, to say the least.
2: No, not very long at all. No.
0: And meanwhile, the guy's like, it's just my name.
1: I really like you.
2: Yeah, but I was pretty upfront with him. Like, listen, I can't because you have the same name as my dad. But we were friends for a really, really long time afterwards. So the relationship was all right.
1: He was like, Dominique, I'll change it to my middle name.
0: Hey, for the right person, I'd be willing to change my name. Yeah.

Dallas Smith, Wasting Gas. Hey, good morning. It's Jesse. How you doing? Last day of August today. Back to school right around the corner. It's crazy. Summer's gone by way too fast this year. Coming up on the show today, we'll be talking about a baby name that's coming back thanks to a TV show, the happiest place to live in Canada, and how we could get FGL to come here on their reunion tour next year. That's coming up in a couple of minutes. Feel free to join in on the show anytime. Text or voice note over to 269-269. Starting things off today with latest from Kenny Chesney. Carry on.

Florida Georgia Line, that's Stay. Hey, it's Jesse. If you want them to come here on their reunion tour next year, you just have to let them know. It's pretty cool that they're doing this. They're using their fan page at bandsintown.com to decide where they'll be touring on their highly anticipated reunion tour next year. I love that they're doing this, leaving it totally up to the fans. So you just have to go to bandsintown.com, click on the FGL page, and then submit what city you'd be going to see them in. And the city that gets the most votes could be added to the tour next year. And they say a tour announcement for 2027 is going to come, quote, very soon. Yeah, love it. Tucker Wetmore is the new one. Who told you that?

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1: Here's a traffic update for Ottawa and the Valley. Looking at problems on Maitland, northbound near the Queensway, eastbound on and off ramps. A collision has the right lane blocked. There are some northbound delays on the approach. All that's left on the Queensway are some delays eastbound from Carling to Parkdale. Some very minor volume westbound through Nicholas. Also, some ongoing construction on Riverside through Bank at Billings Bridge. Look out for delays here. Forget the noisy traffic once home with Fenplast soundproof and custom-made windows and doors. 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I'm Miles Marcus with Country 101.1 Traffic.
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5: Country 101.1 weather. There is a fog advisory in effect for us to start the day. Partly cloudy today. A good chance we'll see some rain this afternoon. A high of 24, which is going to feel like 30. More rain expected overnight, going down to a low of 15. And some rain tomorrow morning, then partly cloudy by the afternoon. A high of 23, which is going to feel like 32. Right now in Ottawa and the Valley, partly cloudy and 16 degrees.
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1: Hey, this is Tennille Towns, and you're listening to my new song, Sunshine's Free. I wrote the song as a mission statement, kind of to my own heart, to like slow down and be intentional about noticing the joy that's all around us.

Continuing to make Canada proud, that's Tennille Towns, Sunshine's Free. Hey, it's Jesse. Tennille Towns just wrote a song for Kenny Chesney. It's going to be on his album Silver Sands Marina, which is out next month. The song is called Goldfish, and it's inspired by that Ted Lasso quote about why goldfish are the happiest animals, because they have a 10-second memory, which is very Tennille Towns. We'll hear that one on September 25th when that album comes out, and we'll be playing the entire thing. September 25th, it's a Friday, and you'll hear that entire new album from Kenny Chesney on Country Listening Party with Sam McDade. Morgan Wallen now. I'm the problem.

years are going to be saying Lorelai A, Lorelai H, Lorelai J, Lorelai Z. Are you present, Lorelai Z? The name Lorelai has seen a 70% increase over the past year as fans of the show Gilmore Girls, which my mom and my sister were absolutely addicted to, are now at the age where they're starting their own families and they're naming their daughters after the main character in that show, Lorelai Gilmore. And this has me wondering if in a few years we're going to see a serious increase in the amount of Ellas that are born because of the popularity of Ella Langley right now. Maybe we'll see a lot of Beths and Rips being named as well. And hey, this guy, he just played his last show a couple months back. Maybe that'll cause a surge in Allens being born. It's Alan Jackson, Chattahoochee.

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Josh Ross, 8-2 and Jack on Ottawa and the Valley's Country 101.1. Hey, it's Jesse. 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We could be stopping by with some Country 101.1 mugs, some goodies, maybe some surprises as well. You never know. 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Courtesy of Barhaven Ford. Here's Luke Combs, BYU.

And I'd be walking out or across some parking lot, hiding behind her sister. I'd look up, she'd be at the red light beside me in that white Maxima with the sticker on the back. And I'd ask,

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She could get on with her life, I'd get on with mine. 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I knew she'd find a way to get over me.

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She's so far gone, but she didn't go far.

This is why I wish I was Taylor Swift rich, which I guess could kind of be the 2026 version of Oprah rich. It's Jesse, and there was a story going viral about this woman who selflessly saved a kid's life. There was a kid crossing the road who was about to be hit by a car, and this woman ran out, knocked the kid out of the way, and then ended up being hit by the car herself, saved a total stranger's life. Now, she's in hospital right now. She is expected to make a full recovery. A GoFundMe was set up for her, though, just to cover her medical bills, and they noticed that the donation amount went from about $40,000 to just shy of $100,000 all of a sudden, and they found out it was a $50,000 donation from Taylor Swift, who heard about the story and was moved by it and said, yeah, I'll toss $50,000 their way. Why not? And since Taylor Swift got involved, now it's gone mega viral, and even more donations are coming in for this lady. It's pretty great. Taylor Swift, I knew it. I knew you.

0: 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Oh, come on now.
1: The Nashville International Airport soon could be named the Dolly Parton International Airport. It's Jesse, and this all got started after the news of Dolly's passing came out last week. A bunch of her fans started a petition online to change the name of the airport in Nashville to the Dolly Parton International Airport. Got hundreds of thousands of signatures almost instantly. And now a governor in Tennessee has backed this idea as well, made it official. And they're going to be debating this on September 17th. And that's when they'll decide if they're going to keep the airport's name as it is or rename it after Dolly, as they definitely should. I mean, how could you possibly say no to that? September 17th, we'll find out then. Dolly Parton, 9 to 5.

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7: Country 101.1 weather, some scattered showers expected throughout the day today, a high of 24, which is going to feel like 30. Overnight, more rain on the way, going down to a low of 15, and some scattered showers throughout the day tomorrow, possibly a thunderstorm in the afternoon, a high of 23, which is going to feel like 32. Right now in Ottawa in the Valley, partly cloudy and 16 degrees.
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On a scale of 1 to 100, how happy would you say you are just on an average day? It's Jesse, and the annual happiness report for Canada just came out. Some good news from the report. Canadians are a little bit happier this year than they were at the same time last year. An average of just over 70 out of 100, 7 out of 10. It's not too bad, up from 68.5 on average last year. And the happiest place in Canada has been crowned. It's not here, unfortunately. I'll let you know where it is coming up in a few minutes after Jordan Davis turned this truck around.

The happiest place on earth? Walt Disney World. The happiest place in Canada? Montreal, Quebec. It's Jesse, and the annual happiness report was just released. This is an annual survey of Canadians where they just ask basically how happy they are on a day-to-day basis. The average score for Canada was 70.5% this year, which is up a bit from last year, which is good news. Happiest province in all of Canada went to Quebec for the third year in a row, an average score of 74.5, so almost 5% higher than the rest of the country. And the least happy province, I was shocked by this, Prince Edward Island came in dead last, an average happiness score of 67.6%. What's wrong in PEI? It seems like a beautiful place. I've never been before, but I would have thought they'd be happier than Quebec. Kenny Chesney, get along.

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Shania Twain, that don't impress me much. Hey, it's Jesse. There is a fellow Canadian artist, much like Shania Twain, that could be pulling a Post Malone and going country. An interesting theory was put out on the internet over the weekend, and I think there could be something to this. Which Canadian artist could be going country? Coming up in a few minutes after Morgan Wallen, don't we?

Could Canadian rapper Drake be pulling a Post Malone and going country? It's Jesse, and if you believe the latest rumors going around online, Drake could be putting out a country collaboration album similar to Post Malone's F1 Trillion. So it's based on a few things. First, he bought a house in Texas, and apparently some country singers have been seen coming and going from his property by the paparazzi. He did a DJ set in Houston recently, and everyone was expecting him to be playing rap music. And I guess all he played was classic country, played a lot of George Strait that night. He's good friends with Morgan Wallen. He's been spotted with Ella Langley and Ernest recently, and Ernest wrote a lot of the songs on Post Malone's F1 Trillion. So it's looking like this could possibly be a thing, for better or worse. I'm not totally sure which side I'm leaning towards just yet. The Post Malone was surprisingly good, so.

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1: Hey, this is Owen Riglin. I think right now we should put on my new single, Love, Hate, Love.
2: 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We screamed our faces off in the studio and we all lost our voice.

The new one from Jelly Roll, that's Hands Up. Hey, it's Jesse. The 12 o'clock takeover is coming up in about 25 minutes or so. And our theme on the takeover today is going to be the song that best describes your summer. It's not the last day of summer today, but the last day of August always kind of feels like the last day of summer. So I want to know, what song best describes your summer this year? Let me know. Text or voice note over to 269-269, and we'll play your summer anthems coming up between noon and 1 on the 12 o'clock takeover. Garth Brooks, Friends in Low Places.

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Bobby Chesney, Carry On off of Silver Sands Marina, which we're getting on September 25th. Hey, it's Jesse. We're almost at the lunch hour now. And if you normally eat lunch at your desk and it's by a keyboard, you might want to find a different spot today. A kind of gross scientific study was just done where they swabbed a bunch of keyboards and they found the average keyboard dirtier than a toilet seat. They described it as a bacteria cafeteria just because so many people touch it and never wash it. And also now with more people working from home are eating in front of their keyboard and then bits of food are getting in there. So get away from the keyboard for lunch today. And like me, maybe give it a clean for the first time ever. 12 o'clock takeover is coming up after the Rec Laws, one beer away.

0: What do I like?
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3: Last day of August today. It's not the last day of summer, but it kind of feels like the last day of summer as everyone's starting to get into back to school mode. And I want to know what song best describes your summer this year. Let me know. Text or voice note over to 269-269. Going to get started with a request from Craig. He says it's got to be our one to watch, Braden King, We Got Beer. Here it is for Craig kicking off the 12 o'clock takeover.

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1: 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I've been known.

The song that best describes Cassie's summer, Jade Eagleson and Dean Brody, More Drinking Than Fishing. Hey, it's Jesse. That's our theme for today, the song that best describes your summer this year. Text or voice note with yours over to 269-269. And Scott's is very similar to Cassie's. Nitty Gritty Dirt Band's Fishing in the Dark was his. He says it's our go-to summer hangout song, and I've been hanging out with the boys all summer long. Nitty Gritty Dirt Band, Fishing in the Dark.

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0: What country am I in?
1: It doesn't matter. It's 5 o'clock somewhere.
0: It's always on 5 in Margaritaville, come to think of it.
1: Yeah, I heard that.
0: You've been there, haven't you?
1: Yes, sir.
0: I've seen your boat there.

0: o'clock. Let's go somewhere.
1: I'm ready. Crank it up.
0: Let's get out of here.
1: I'm gone.
2: The song that best describes Tom's summer 2026, Alan Jackson and Jimmy Buffett, 5 O'Clock Somewhere. Sounds like it's been a pretty solid summer for Tom so far. That song could really be the soundtrack of the summer every summer. Such a good classic from Alan Jackson and Jimmy Buffett. Got a text from Matthew saying this song is the one that best describes his summer so far. Yeah, there's been a lot of thunderstorms in the forecast this year. I feel like every second day I'm saying risk of a thunderstorm. It's Garth Brooks, The Thunder Rolls, by request on the 12 O'Clock Takeover.

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1: Hey, this is Tennille Towns, and you're listening to my new song, Sunshine's Free. I wrote this song as a mission statement, kind of to my own heart, to, like, slow down and be intentional about noticing the joy that's all around us.

Jeremy says that one sums up his summer, just checking for ticks. If there was a song about swatting mosquitoes, that would be my anthem to my summer. The ticks don't like me nearly as much as the skeeters do. I have been just covered in mosquito bites all summer long. Let me know what song best describes your summer for 2026. Send a text or a voice note over to 269-269. This one's for Ashley. It's Luke Combs and Brooks and Dunn, One Too Many.

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FGL, long live, by request for Sean on the 12 o'clock takeover. Hey, it's Jesse. We're going to wrap up our songs that describe your summer theme with your most requested song, which also has the best odds of being named Billboard's Song of the Summer for 2026. After spending a record-breaking 19 weeks and counting at number one on the Hot 100. I'm getting out of here. Monica's on her way in next. Have a great afternoon and talk to you tomorrow. Closing things out with Ella Langley, Choosing Texas.

0: 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I'm Blake Shelton.
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movie that came out in June of 1990 is getting a sequel. I have all those details for you in just a few minutes. Morgan Griffiths, Just Being Me.

A movie that came out in June of 1990 is getting a sequel. Hello, you're with Monica. That's right. Almost four decades after the original came out, Days of Thunder 2 is happening. Tom Cruise is officially returning for the movie, and Hathaway will join him as well. And so, of course, Cruise is going to reprise his role of the driver, Cole Trickle, and Hathaway is going to play a team owner and engineer. Now, not everybody is happy about this. Randy Quaid apparently is furious about the casting. He says that Hathaway is a horrible choice, and he thinks that Cruise should reunite with Nicole Kidman, who played his love interest in the original. I guess he kind of forgot that, you know, they kind of went their separate ways after they were married for a few years there, and things just kind of got weird. I don't know that they're necessarily on friendly terms, like, hey, let's do a movie together, shall we? Apparently, Days of Thunder 2 is going to hit theaters on June 2nd of 2028. Zach Tom, South of Sanity.

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14: Country 101.1 weather for Ottawa and the Valley. Today, cloudy for the most part. We might get a little bit of sunshine and also a little bit of rain as well. Today's high, 24. It's going to feel like 29 with the humidity. At least that's what they're saying. I don't know about this forecast. Tonight, cloudy with a chance of some rain, maybe about 5 millimeters of it, and a low of 15. Right now, it's currently feeling like 20.

What random irrational things frighten you? Hello, you're with Monica. 269-269 is where you can reach me. You can also send me a voice memo there as well. For a really good friend of mine, it's June bugs. Just even the thought of them, she doesn't even have to see them, but she can hear them flying around, especially when we're hanging out at a cottage or we're camping. She will pack it up for the night and not come back out. She's like, I'm done. That's it. You won't see me until morning. I was like, really? Even when camping, she's like, if she has to go to the bathroom in the middle of the night, she will hold it just in fear of a June bug flying into her. She doesn't even have to see it. She just has to hear it, and she's packing it up, and that's it. We did get a text at 269-269, and maybe I'll leave the names out, but this particular listener has a fear of balloons. Apparently, just having them around makes them sick to their stomach. It's just the thought of the material of the balloon, the latex, and then also the thought of it popping scares them. What would it be for you? Feel free to reach out anytime, like I said, at 269-269. Morgan Wallen, don't we?

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What random irrational thing frightens you? 269-269. A couple of texts coming in. I'll leave people's names out of it. I have a text here that says, I'm paranoid with birds, big or small. They still frighten me. And this one here, I'm 47 and I'm afraid of the dark. Will not even go to the car, even if the light is on. Is there something that you're scared of? 269-269. You can also send me a voice memo there as well. Lainey Wilson, phone, keys, wallet.

0: talking about irrational fears at 269-269. 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
1: The earwig.
0: Yeah, earwigs are just kind of creepy. If I see one, I'm going to kill it.
1: Oh, yes, me too, all the time. And they crawl everywhere. They crawl up high, and I'm just always afraid of one, like, jumping on me or something, and they're just disgusting.
0: There's nothing worse than that creepy crawly feeling. You get one on you, you might flick it off of you, but it's like, it still, like, feels like something's there.
1: For me, it just gives me the shivers, and they have those little pinchers on the back of them that just... They're horrible.
0: Yeah, they're awful. I'm like, do earwigs really serve a purpose other than creeping people out?
1: I don't know if they have any other purpose than that.
0: Yeah. Okay, yes, I know that they help in the garden. I understand that. Okay, but can't they just stick to the garden? Do they have to, you know, get out and stretch all those little legs and, you know, come creep people out? Stella Lefty, Boston.

0: ends.
1: If you're planning to give your room a little bit of a makeover and needs a fresh coat of paint, there's one color that you can go with and just know that you can't go wrong with it. Hello, you're with Monica. Well, they say you can't go wrong with it, but honestly, it's up to you. According to Bayer Paint. Okay, of course, right? They've just announced the color of the year for 2027 is going to be called Grounded. And it's a shade of green. It's a shade that's kind of deep and earthy that blends mossy and olive tones with brown undertones to give it more of a natural, outdoors-inspired feel. And so they're saying that that is going to be the color for 2027 until somebody else comes along and says, nah, just joking, it's going to be this. You know, paint your home whatever color you feel. That's the only advice I've ever given to people. I know that a lot of people sometimes have thoughts and opinions on other people's work that they're doing in the home. Just like, if it makes you happy, then do it. John Party, boots off.

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1: Here's your traffic update for Ottawa and the Valley. Eastbound Queensway approaching Parkdale, we've got an incident reported there. That's causing delays from Carling to Preston. Merivale south of Meadowlands Drive, we've got a crash reported causing delays from Meadowlands to West Hunt Club. And westbound West Hunt Club past Riverside, there is a collision over the Hunt Club Bridge. 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I'm Lex Tan with Country 101.1 Traffic.
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16: Country 101.1 weather for Ottawa and the Valley. Today, cloudy for the most part. We might get a little bit of sunshine and also a little bit of rain as well. Today's high, 24. It's going to feel like 29 with the humidity. At least that's what they're saying. I don't know about this forecast. Tonight, cloudy with a chance of some rain, maybe about 5 millimeters of it, and a low of 15. Right now, it's currently feeling like 20.
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Dating is enough of a gamble already, but there's a new trend that has some people skipping out on, let's just say, basic hygiene routines. And they're hoping to attract a partner by doing this. Those details coming up in just a few minutes. Luke Combs with Back in the Saddle.

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1: Hey y'all, it's Zach John King, and this is my song, Get to Drinking. It's about a relationship that I had in the past that after a few Jack and Cokes, I started to paint it with rose-colored glasses.

As if dating wasn't complicated enough, some young men are embracing this viral TikTok trend, and it's not necessarily a good thing. Hello, you're with Monica. It's called pheromone maxing, skipping showers and deodorant before a date, because they're hoping that their natural scent will make them more attractive. While the theory is based on pheromones and attraction, scientific evidence supporting the trend remains inconclusive. Gee, you think? I'll let you make up your own conclusions on that one, and you don't have to be a scientist to make them. So essentially, if your date shows up smelling like they've been marinating in a gym bag, don't worry, they're not lazy. They're apparently maximizing their pheromones. Brooks and Dunn, ain't nothing about you.

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4: Here's your traffic update for Ottawa and the Valley. Eastbound Queensway approaching Parkdale. We've got an incident reported there, and we're seeing delays starting from Maitland now. Westbound Meadowlands approaching Woodruff. We've got a crash reported, and it's slow from Viewmount Drive. Northbound Southbound Woodruff is slow with construction-related delays between Baseline and Knoxdale. 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I'm Lex Tan with Country 101.1 Traffic.
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Ottawa and the Valley's Country 101.1 happening this weekend, the Shawville Fair, September 3rd to September 7th. And of course, that's happening in Shawville, Quebec, known as the Valley's most family-friendly fair. Also one of Quebec's longest-running agricultural fairs, celebrating over 170 years of agricultural tradition. They are going to have a beer garden. There's going to be main stage entertainment, truck and tractor pulls, demolition derbies, the Midway, and family fun, of course. And let's not forget, Jackson Dean will be performing there on September 5th. And then Chris Jansen will be there on September 6th. You can get the full details at shawvillefair.ca.

0: Martinez had plenty of memorable moments during a very emotional day at Rogers Center on Saturday. But there was an interaction with a young player that actually stood out above the rest. I'm going to tell you all about it coming up in just a few minutes. James Barker Band, After Dark.
1: If you see me in the morning, I tell you it's important to understand I'm just a little sick.

0: This past Saturday was a very emotional day for Buck Martinez and for the Toronto Blue Jays. Hello, you're with Monica. Buck was actually just inducted into the Blue Jays' new Hall of Excellence just before Saturday's game against the Seattle Mariners. And so Buck was doing a press conference afterwards, and he was talking about how there was one interaction with a player that stood out. And I'm referring to his interaction with Blue Jays outfielder Brett Bateman. He said that he may have impressed him the most.
1: We're walking into the dugout, down in the batting cage. There's a guy, and I see him running up the stairs coming toward me. And he stuck his hand out and he said, "I'm Brett Bateman." I said, "I know who you are." He goes, "Congratulations." He said, "It's very special what you've done." That blew me away. He didn't know me from Adam. I've never had any contact with him before. But he took the time to say how much he appreciated what I did.
0: That's so awesome. Never mind. Could you imagine Brett thinking like, "Wait, you know who I am?" He has been quite impressive since joining the Toronto Blue Jays. He was all a part of the deal that sent Kevin Gausman to the Chicago Cubs. And he has been, like I said, very impressive. That's for sure. Looking forward to seeing the things that he will do throughout his career. Russell Dickerson, worth your while.

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1: Good afternoon. Drive is already finding a new way to slow you down. Queensway eastbound approaching Parkdale, an incident is blocking a live lane with traffic already dragging from Maitland. On Meadowlands westbound approaching Woodruff, a crash has a lane blocked with that slowdown building from Viewmount. 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I'm Sonia Sash with Country 101.1 Traffic.
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0: It'll feel like 29 with the humidity. At least that's what they're saying. I don't know about this forecast. Tonight, cloudy with a chance of some rain, maybe about 5 millimeters of it and a low of 15. Right now, it's currently feeling like 20.
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there's a little kitty that has now become a workplace mascot. Hello, you're with Monica. This is just too cute not to share. But there's a construction company from Ohio. Their crew recently rescued a tiny two-week-old kitten trapped inside an excavator, and they ended up adopting her. They named her Kimitsu, or Sue for short, and the cat has now become an internet sensation because the company has shared her journey on Instagram. Just little day-to-day things, like her favorite toys. She also has her own miniature safety vest and a hard hat, complete with ear holes. So officially, that makes her definitely the cutest member of the crew. And because of all this, now this little kitten has millions of fans online right around the world. And it's actually quite adorable. Luke Combs and Be By You.

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3: Here's your traffic update for Ottawa and the Valley. The Queensway has become the slow spot of the afternoon with eastbound traffic crawling from around Woodruff through Parkdale. And Woodruff is getting squeezed by construction. Both directions slow between Baseline and Knoxdale. 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I'm Sonia Sash with Country 101.1 Traffic.
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Weekdays between 12 and 1, we give you complete control of the music that you hear with the 12 o'clock takeover. You get to request what you want to hear. It's real easy. 269-269. That's where you make your song request. And that's where you can also send us a voice memo at any time just to be a part of the show. Jelly Roll, hands up.

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1: 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Ottawa's number one for country.

Is cash on its way out? How often do you use cash to pay for something? 269-269. Send me a voice memo there as well. Here's Taylor Swift. I knew it. I knew you.

often do you use cash to pay for things? 269-269. Hello, you're with Monica. 42% of people say they never use cash anymore. And I'm part of that 42%. I rarely do. Although on the weekend we were out somewhere and it wasn't an admission price. It was just by donation, a cash donation if you had one. And I didn't have very much change. I think I found a toonie in my car. And I was like, can I please just send you an e-transfer? Because I do not have cash on me. And this place definitely did not have a debit machine. So I was just like, I want to be able to give more, but I really did not expect that. And I know that there's been quite a few venues that have actually gone cashless and you can only pay by card. And so, I mean, how often do you carry cash on you? 51% of Gen Z are cashless and 33%, 65 and older, are cashless. Remember, there was a day that my grandpa only ever paid for things in cash or check. He didn't even use a card.

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0: Here's your traffic update for Ottawa and the Valley. A reported crash on Vanier Parkway near MacArthur is adding a new wrinkle to the afternoon drive with some slowing around that stretch. 174 eastbound has picked up as well with a slow go from the split toward Blair and pockets continuing toward Orleans. 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
2: I want We Got Beer to just be a song that people put on to have a good time. That's all I want, and I sure hope it's the soundtrack to all your good times this summer.

Well, she did it. Ella Langley's hit song, Choosin' Texas, hit 20 weeks at the top of the Billboard Hot 100 chart, surpassing Shaboozey's A Bar Song and Billy Ray Cyrus and Lil Nas X collaboration, Old Town Road. And now is the longest run at the top of the chart in its history for a non-holiday single. There's one more milestone ahead of that song. Sitting at 22 weeks at the chart is Mariah Carey's All I Want for Christmas Is You. If she can pass it, then she is truly the queen of the Hot 100. Here's Ella Langley with one of her first hits, Weren't for the Wind.

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2: 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Thanks to the guys talking to us hard today. 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

was claw clips. Medical professionals warn that, of course, it's a popular hair accessory, but it can cause serious head and scalp injuries if you're ever to get in a car crash and your head strikes the seat behind you. And then I got to thinking about that and I was like, yep, and ouch, I can feel that without even having a clip in my hair right now. So something to reconsider when you are driving somewhere to perhaps take that claw clip out until you get to where you're going. Dina Carter, Strawberry Wine.

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1: Here's your traffic update for Ottawa and the Valley. A crash on St. Patrick Street in Lower Town is slowing things down between King Edward and Vanier Parkway. And the Queensway eastbound is also taking a bit of a beating. Traffic is jammed from Woodruff through to Parkdale. And 174 eastbound is also getting heavier by the minute toward Orleans, with traffic dragging from Blair through to Jeanne d'Arc. Forget the noisy traffic. 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I'm Sonia Sash with Country 101.1 Traffic.
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Think about what you could spend that money on. 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Once again, treat yourself. No winner this morning, but tomorrow might be the day. James Barker Band, you didn't hear it from me.

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4: See you later, work. It's time for the Quentin Time song of the day. Alan Jackson, Don't Rock the Jukebox.

Is there one thing you absolutely have to do every single summer? Hello, you're with Monica. What's your must-do list before the end of the season? I know it feels like summer has already come to an end, but we still have a couple more weeks to go. For us, right around this time, I'd say even just maybe a week or two earlier, we like to make sure we get out to a sunflower farm somewhere. And there's so many of them all over the place, but it's our go-to. Sunflowers are just so pretty. It's not about just taking pictures, but there's just something really beautiful about sunflowers. And so we've made it a tradition in our home. And I think we've gone probably every year for the last 6 or 7 years. And so we recently checked that one off our list, I would say maybe about a week ago. But I really got to thinking about this because I know we try to jam in so much when the weather is nice. And yes, summer does indeed fly by. But what's that one thing for you? Or maybe there's a couple things. 269-269. Dean Brody and the Reckless, Can't Help Myself.

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1: What's up, y'all? It's Bailey Zimmerman. Here's my song, Chevy Silverado. I bought my grandpa's Chevy Silverado, and I lived my life in that truck, and I think that's why it's so special to me.

Is there one thing you absolutely need to do every single summer without fail? It's become a tradition, if you will. Hello, you're with Monica. Text me at 269-269. Desiree said going for a walk to get an ice cream cone. And I'm sure on those hot days, maybe it's multiple walks. Because nobody would hold that against you whatsoever. Ice cream's delicious. Brad also sent in a text and said that every Canada Day long weekend, he and his buddies get together at a cottage just to have a reunion, which is great. He didn't say how long the reunion's been going on, but that's something to always look forward to every single weekend. Another text just came in, just as I was speaking, by the way, from Sheila, and said that a must is a girls' weekend every summer where we go away camping or we head to a cottage. You can keep those texts coming anytime at 269-269. Tennille Towns, Sunshine's Free.

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2: Here's your traffic update for Ottawa and the Valley. On Vanier Parkway southbound at Coventry, a stalled vehicle is blocking that left lane. And a collision on Woodraw southbound at Fallowfield has left one vehicle on its side in the right lane, and traffic is jam-packed to slack. The Family and Friends event starts tomorrow at Shoppers Drug Mart. 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
2: Country 101.1 weather for Ottawa and the Valley. Tonight, it's going to be cloudy with a chance of some showers this evening. About 5 millimeters of rain, a low of 15. And tomorrow, showers will end in the afternoon. There is a risk of a thunderstorm in the morning and early afternoon tomorrow. 10 to 15 millimeters of rain, a high of 23, but it's going to feel like 31 with the humidity. Right now, it's currently feeling like 28.
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Cadillac, horns on the hood. 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Girls smile when we roll by. They hop in the back and we cruise to the riverside.

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I asked this question this afternoon and we got a lot of texts. And one of them happens to include a clown. Those details coming up in just a couple of minutes. Shaboozy and Jelly Roll with Amen.

0: What random irrational things frighten you? 269-269, hello, you're with Monica. We got quite a few texts this afternoon. We got one from Beverly. She said, spiders, I'll put sticky notes on walls with arrows, including where I last saw one for my husband to get when he gets home. She says, it works, might leave a little trail sometimes, but Roger eventually gets his man. We also had another text for, I hate clowns. Something about them, even talking about them, gets my heart racing. Shayla, what would you say is one thing that just bothers you, frightens you a little?
1: The earwig.
0: Yeah, earwigs are just kind of creepy. If I see one, I'm going to kill it.
1: Oh, yes, me too, all the time. And they crawl everywhere. They crawl up high and I'm just always afraid of one, like, jumping on me or something, and they're just disgusting.
0: There's nothing worse than that creepy, crawly feeling. You get one on you, you might flick it off of you, but it's, like, it still, like, feels like something's there.
1: For me, it just gives me the shivers, and they have those little pinchers on the back of them that just, they're horrible.
0: Yeah, they're awful. I'm like, do earwigs really serve a purpose other than creeping people out?
1: I don't know if they have any other purpose than that.
0: Yeah. Yes, I know that they're good for the garden. Okay. But can they not just stick to the garden? They stay there. We do our own thing. And, you know, no one's getting freaked out. Ella Langley and Morgan Wallen, I can't love you anymore.

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1: Hey, this is Braden King. Come
2: 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When I get some time off from performing, my favorite thing to do is have my wife and myself come out to my family's cabin at Catawba Lake.
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4: Here's your traffic update for Ottawa and the Valley. A crash on Blackburn Bypass eastbound at Navin Road has that left lane tied up, making that eastbound trip a lot tighter. And that earlier collision on Woodruff southbound at Fallowfield is still taking up that right lane with a vehicle on its side, and traffic is jammed back to Grenfell. Forget the noisy traffic once home with Fenplast soundproof and custom-made windows and doors. Fenplast, fit for your home. I'm Sonia Sash with Country 101.1 Traffic.
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1: Ottawa on the Valley's Country 101.1. Hello, it's Monica. Believe it or not, the Labor Day long weekend is coming up, which means it's also the Shawville Fair, which is always a whole lot of fun, and there's so much to do for the entire family. They have the truck and tractor pulls, demolition derby, of course, the midway, and there's going to be family fun there. There's also going to be motorsports, entertainment, a beer garden, and also, let's not forget, on September 5th, Jackson Dean is going to be performing. And then on September 6th, Chris Jansen is performing. But to get all the details in regards to how you can get your tickets, what's taking place, when and where, head over to shawvillefair.ca. It's going to be a great one. Another great year at the Shawville Fair, celebrating over 170.

years of agricultural tradition. And of course, you could be there with your friends, your family, whoever it is you want to hang out with, of course. Okay, that is it for me. Don't forget tomorrow morning with Robin and PJ, your next chance to win $1,000. And that's going to happen just after 8 o'clock. John Morgan, Kid Myself on Country 101.1.

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How did I get

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1: Here's your traffic update for Ottawa and the Valley. A crash on Strandherd East, then at Maravista, is blocking that left turn lane with traffic bunching up from around Green Bank on the approach. Queensway is taking a beating in both directions, eastbound from Carling through Rochester and westbound from Island Park to Woodroffe. Jumpstart helps kids across Canada access sport and play so more kids can get into the game. Learn more at jumpstart.canadiantire.ca. I'm Sonia Sash with Country 101.1 Traffic.
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1: What's up, y'all? 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
1: I hit up Ella. We got on it. It didn't take us very long to get it warped, and yeah, it turned out to be a really cool tune.

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2: Here's your traffic update for Ottawa and the Valley. The Queensway is carrying plenty of rush hour volume eastbound from Carling through Rochester and westbound from Island Park to Woodruff. In town, Island Park northbound is stop and go from Richmond Road all the way to Champlain Bridge, and signals remain out at Mitch Owens and Lime Bank. 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I'm Sonia Sash with Country 101 Traffic.
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1: Hey, this is Owen Rigling. 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
1: Looking for rewarding jobs that pay?
2: Hey Molly, how did the Voyago job hunt go?
3: I was really impressed with the people at their operations center right here in Ottawa. They have so many perks, like I get to bring my three-year-old on the bus. They helped me create a schedule that lets me be me. And of course, I love my school bus kids. I feel really safe behind the wheel of a Voyago school bus.
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